0: Before you go, there's something I want you to have.
1: Oh, it's beautiful. But wait a minute, isn't this...
0: Yeah, yes it is.
1: But I thought the old lady dropped it into the ocean in the air.
0: Well, baby, I went down and got it for you.

dari Hungaria, Malik and the Essentials, Andrea Chui dari Singapore, dan Julian Chan dari Malaysia featuring KLCBS Project, Syaharani with Bandung Jazz Orchestra, Barili Kumahuan The Rhythm Service featuring South

Boys dari Hungaria, Malik and the Essentials, Andrea Chui dari Singapore, dan Julian Chan dari Malaysia featuring KLCBS Project, Syaharani with Bandung Jazz Orchestra, Bari Likumahua and the Rhythm Service featuring Sound.

Dari Hungaria, Malik and the Essentials, Andrea Chui dari Singapore, dan Julian Chan dari Malaysia, featuring KLCBS Project, Syaharani with Bandung Jazz Orchestra, Barili Kumahua and the Rhythm Service, featuring Sao